0: Don't worry. 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
1: 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Listen to the mariachi play at midnight. Are you with me? Are you with me?

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Is it dusk?

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I gotta have faith, faith, faith. 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

0: 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And my name is Bobby Brown. Watch me now, I'm going down. And my name is Bobby Brown. 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
1: Die 80er ab 8. Eine ganze Stunde nur 80er bei Charivari.